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Kelly Clarkson, Since You've Been Gone. Go Mornings with Ty. Hope you had an awesome weekend. And let's get the week started off right. Since we're at the last full day of summer today, with it being the 21st, I want to hear about your favorite summer memories. Send them with an email to tmatheson@viscerradio.ca. And as we go through the hour, we'll talk about some of those answers while we listen to some Taylor Swift, Sheryl Crow, and right now some Weezer, Buddy Holly on Go FM. What?

0: I'm Justin Goulet. The City of Yellowknife is alerting residents that the ATCO Aquatic Center will be closed this Friday. The closure is due to staff and service training and will last from 6:30 p.m. to 10 p.m. The studio will be open and Latin dance will continue from 6:30 that evening to 7:30 p.m. The City is thanking residents for being understanding as the Aquatic Center teams take the time to review their operations so they can better serve the community.
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5: Weather on the go.
0: A mix of sun and cloud for your Monday in Yellowknife with a high reaching 16. Tonight, clearing up, low at 6. Tomorrow, sunshine with a high of 14. Then on Wednesday, more sun and a high of 15. In Hay River, mostly sunny today with a high of 22. Tonight, there's a 30% chance of rain with a low at 7. Tomorrow, sun and cloud, a high of 18. Then on Wednesday, sunshine with a high of 19.
5: Go.

Destiny's Child, Bugaboo, Go Mornings with Ty. So since we're at the last full day of summer, I want to know some of your favorite summer memories. Got an answer here from Shannon. She says her favorite summer memories has to be the time she spent camping with her boyfriend. She says here that they've done a lot of camping trips this summer, going to a bunch of different campsites. In her email here, she says if she had to pick a favorite camping trip, it would be in mid-July when they went to BC to do camping. Thanks for the answer. If you want to tell me your favorite summer memories, email tmatheson at vistaradio.ca. Taylor Swift, I knew it, I knew you. On Go.

Jane Child, Don't Wanna Fall in Love. Go mornings with Ty. So today is the last official full day of summer. So what are some of your favorite summer memories? We've been talking about this to get the show started off today. I got an email here from Joey who says his favorite summer memories are all the fishing he's got to do around the NWT this summer. He says here that he's done more fishing this summer than any other summer he's lived up here, and he's looking forward to doing lots of ice fishing this winter. Thanks for your email. If you want to tell me some of your favorite summer memories or what you have planned for the fall and winter, you can email tmatheson@vistaradio.ca. Walk the moon, shut up and dance on GoFM.

0: I'm Justin Goulet. Starting tomorrow, the City of Yellowknife will be performing surface rehabilitation on Willaday Avenue between Hamilton Drive and Retzlaff Drive. The work is being done to address roadway subsidence and will continue until the work's been completed. During the construction project, temporary lane restrictions, alternating traffic flow, and a sidewalk closure will be in place. Delays are expected along the route. Drivers and pedestrians are asked to slow down and remain cautious when traveling through the work area.
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Sugar Ray Fly, Go Mornings with Ty. So since it's the last official full day of summer, we're talking about what some of your favorite summer memories have been. We just got this answer emailed in from Quinn, who says some of her favorite summer memories have been getting to check out the NWT because she hasn't lived up here throughout an entire summer yet. So it's been great getting to check out all of the different trails and getting to see how the territory changes when there's not snow. Thank you so much for the answer. Summer's definitely my favorite season up in the NWT. Tell me some of your favorite summer memories by emailing tmatheson@vistaradio.ca. Cheryl Crow, soak up the sun on GoFM.

0: I'm Justin Goulet. The Tolicho government has announced that the new Tolicho executive officer will be Jason Snags. The executive officer is the leader of the administration and works to implement the decisions of the Tolicho Assembly and the Chief's Executive Council. With experience in public administration, leadership, and service to northern communities, Snags will work with Tolicho leadership and senior management to support a strong and accountable government and deliver programs and services to Tolicho citizens and communities.
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Jesus Jones right here, right now. Go Mornings with Ty. So since it is the last official full day of summer, I'm wondering what some of your biggest summer memories are. The ones that you look back on and you're like, oh man, I wish I could relive those. And I want to get to Brent's answer before we get to the end of this hour. He says his favorite summer memory was going to Folk on the Rocks, and that is usually his favorite summer memory because he always has fun at Folk with his friends every single year. Thanks for the answer, buddy. Folk is definitely a highlight of every summer up in the territories. Before it gets to 7 o'clock, here's Mariana's Trench Fallout on Go FM.

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Here's the weekend. I Feel It Coming, featuring Daft Punk on Go FM.

0: I'm Justin Goulet. The Tolicho government and the Tolicho Investment Corporation have announced a partnership to expand apprenticeship opportunities for Tolicho citizens through the Tolicho Apprenticeship Pathway. 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
5: Weather on the go.
0: A mix of sun and cloud for your Monday in Yellowknife with a high reaching 16. Tonight, clearing up, low at 6. Tomorrow, sunshine with a high of 14. Then on Wednesday, more sun and a high of 15. In Hay River, mostly sunny today with a high of 22. Tonight, there's a 30% chance of rain with a low at 7. Tomorrow, sun and cloud, a high of 18. Then on Wednesday, sunshine with a high of 19.
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This song released back in 2004, Scandalous Mystique. Go Mornings with Ty. So the fall season is officially 24 hours away, and that means we're running out of time to do some outside activities because soon it is going to be too cold to do them. So what are the things you want to do before it is just way too cold for you to enjoy them? I have an answer here from Tristan, who says he wants to get as much fishing done as he can before it gets too cold because he is not a fan of ice fishing. In his email here, he says he does have some friends that make fun of him for not liking ice fishing, but he says he just prefers fishing on a nice sunny day to a very chilly one. I can definitely see your point there. I never really have liked ice fishing much myself, and I also gotta do a lot more fishing while it's still nice enough to do some. Tell me what's on your list of things to do before it gets too cold to do them. Share your answers by emailing tmatheson@vistaradio.ca. Ava Max, Sweet But Psycho, on Go!

Jay Gaines and the Soul Attorneys, Better Man. Go mornings with Ty. So since fall kicks off tomorrow, I want to know, what are the things that you want to do before it is too cold to do them? Got an answer here. This one comes from Ryan, who says that he loves doing hiking, but he's not a fan of hiking through snow, so he's definitely going to try to get a lot of hiking done. At the end of his email here, he says it's usually not the cold that stops him from hiking, it's the snow. Yeah, sometimes going on a nice little hike when there's a bit of snow on the ground can be nice, but as soon as it's like minus 15 or minus 20 and there's snow, yeah, I'm not going hiking either, buddy. What are you looking to do lots of before it's too cold to do it? Share your answer by emailing tmatheson@vistaradio.ca. Jay Sean Down, featuring Lil Wayne on Go FM.

0: I'm Justin Goulet. The city of Yellowknife is alerting residents that the ATCO Aquatic Center will be closed this Friday. The closure is due to staff and service training and will last from 6:30 p.m. to 10 p.m. The studio will be open and Latin dance will continue from 6:30 that evening to 7:30 p.m. The city is thanking residents for being understanding as the Aquatic Center teams take the time to review their operations so they can better serve the community.
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2: 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This summer, Gold Terra Resource Corporation will be drilling from a single location on the Yellowknife Gold Project in the Tin Can Hill area.
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2: Let's work together to ensure a safe drill program for everyone.

Getting jiggy with it. Go mornings with Ty. We're going to take a small break talking about what you want to do lots more of before it gets too cold to do it, to tell you about a news story that you can find at MyNorthNow.com. The government of the Northwest Territories and the University of Alberta have signed a new research agreement to help generate critical insights into the environmental and geopolitical shifts facing the North. Continuing until 2035, this partnership will focus on critical research into climate change, public health, agriculture, and other priorities related to the North and Arctic security. The agreement also establishes a framework to ensure research is Indigenous-led or co-developed with local communities, or that any data collection or use adheres to principles of Indigenous data sovereignty. You can read this whole story and check out lots more at MyNorthNow.com. Keisha Shante, been gone on GoFM.

0: I'm Justin Goulet. Starting tomorrow, the City of Yellowknife will be performing surface rehabilitation on Willaday Avenue between Hamilton Drive and Retzlaff Drive. The work is being done to address roadway subsidence and will continue until the work's been completed. During the construction project, temporary lane restrictions, alternating traffic flow, and a sidewalk closure will be in place. Delays are expected along the route. Drivers and pedestrians are asked to slow down and remain cautious when traveling through the work area.
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if you want to answer a couple of questions, mainly what is Todd's favorite.

Brand Van 3000 drinking in LA. Go mornings with Ty. So with fall kicking off tomorrow, I'm curious, what things do you want to do before it gets too cold to do them? We've been talking about this as we've gone through the hour, and I want to get to this answer from Simon. He says he wants to go on a lot more bike rides before it gets too cold because he doesn't have a fat bike, and as soon as there is snow on the ground, he's got to put the bike in storage. Thanks for emailing in your answer, Simon. Maybe this is the year you finally get that fat bike so you can bike no matter the season. Faith Hill, The Way You Love Me on Go FM.

Go Mornings with Ty. So if you got to be in charge of picking the official fall flavor, what are you picking? I'm talking about this because I am not a pumpkin spice fan at all, and I feel like that has unofficially become the fall flavor over the last decade. Tell me what you think the official fall flavor should be by emailing tmatheson@vistaradio.ca, and we'll talk about this throughout the 8 a.m. hour. And also before 9 o'clock, we'll hear your smile of the day. Here's Praz, Ghetto Superstar, That's What You Are, featuring Maya and ODB on GoFM.

0: I'm Justin Goulet. The Tolicho government has announced that the new Tolicho executive officer will be Jason Snags. The executive officer is the leader of the administration and works to implement the decisions of the Tolicho Assembly and the Chief's Executive Council. With experience in public administration, leadership, and service to northern communities, Snags will work with Tolicho leadership and senior management to support a strong and accountable government and deliver programs and services to Tolicho citizens and communities.
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4: Weather on the go.
0: A mix of sun and cloud for your Monday in Yellowknife with a high reaching 16. Tonight, clearing up, low at 6. Tomorrow, sunshine with a high of 14. Then on Wednesday, more sun and a high of 15. In Hay River, mostly sunny today with a high of 22. Tonight, there's a 30% chance of rain with a low at 7. Tomorrow, sun and cloud, a high of 18. Then on Wednesday, sunshine with a high of 19.
4: Go.

Mariah Carey, Fantasy, Go Mornings with Ty. So what do you think the official fall flavor should be? I'm asking this because I am not a pumpkin spice fan at all, and I feel like that has become the official fall flavor over the last decade. And I got an answer here from Sarah, who says she's fine with pumpkin spice being the official fall flavor because as soon as it hits the shelves, she is buying a whole bunch of pumpkin spice stuff. In her email here, she says most of her K-Pods now are pumpkin spice flavor, but she's got a couple caramel macchiato ones there because she knows her husband does not like pumpkin spice at all. Thanks for sending in your answer. I'll always be on Team Cinnamon over pumpkin myself. What do you think the official fall flavor should be? Email your answer to TMatheson@VistaRadio.ca. Zara Larson, Midnight Sun on GoFM.

0: I'm Justin Goulet. 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

0: The Backstreet Boys, I Want It That Way. Go mornings with Ty. It's that time of the morning where we listen to a stand-up comedian with our smile of the day. Today's stand-up clip was sent in by Wade. Here's Jim Gaffigan.
1: I don't believe in making the bed. My wife's always like, why don't you ever make the bed? For the same reason I don't tie my shoes after I take them off. Doesn't make sense. I'm not putting this thing in storage. Hell, I'm hoping to come back in a couple hours. And I would like it open. Because when our bed's made, it's covered in 40 pillows. Like we're stockpiling ammo for the global pillow fight. I asked my wife, I'm like, what's the deal with all these pillows? They're for decoration. How often are you giving a tour of our bedroom? And has anyone ever been impressed by pillows? Like someone's gonna leave your bedroom? I didn't know they were doing that well. They got like 40, 50 pillows on that bed. They're rolling in down.
0: If you want to have a hand in picking what comedian we hear on the Smile of the Day, just email a stand-up clip to tmatheson@vistaradio.ca. 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

0: I'm Justin Goulet. The city of Yellowknife is alerting residents that the ATCO Aquatic Center will be closed this Friday. The closure is due to staff and service training and will last from 6:30 p.m. to 10 p.m. The studio will be open and Latin dance will continue from 6:30 that evening to 7:30 p.m. The city is thanking residents for being understanding as the Aquatic Center teams take the time to review their operations so they can better serve the community.
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So during this third hour of the show, I'm wondering what you think the official fall flavor should be, because I don't like pumpkin spice at all, and that seems to be what the official fall flavor is, because you see pumpkin spice everywhere nowadays. Eric emails me and says that he thinks chocolate should be the official fall flavor, because whenever he thinks of fall, he thinks of eating so many of those mini chocolate bars around Halloween. That's a fair point. I also eat a lot of those mini chocolate bars, not just around Halloween, but really all the time. They're very tasty, but I definitely do eat a lot more around Halloween time, so chocolate's not a bad pick at all. What do you think the official fall flavor should be? Tell me by emailing tmatheson@vistaradio.ca, and we'll keep talking about this during the last hour of the show. 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

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On this last hour of the show, we're going to continue the discussion of what do you think the official fall flavor should be? 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Before the end of this hour, we'll hear some Red Hot Chili Peppers and Janet Jackson. 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
1: Dwayne Simmons, realtor with Century 21 since 2017. I've been a Yellowknifer for almost 18 years. I play a lot of golf. I've been involved in lots of different sports over the years, but for the most part, that's mainly what I do with my spare time right now. I was born and raised in Conception Bay, South Newfoundland. Working there when I was 22, I was in upper management making $29,000 a year. Wasn't really the life that I wanted. Met my wife and we had our first child together. I also have a stepson. It just so happened that a friend of mine, we were at a wedding one night. He just kind of said, I got family in Yellowknife. If you're looking for opportunity, there's good opportunities there. And essentially, by the time we were done breakfast, our mind was made up that we were moving to Yellowknife. And a month later, we left Conception Bay South, my family, his family. We had first month's rent paid on an apartment that we were sharing with four adults and five kids. We drove across the island, both of us together, and didn't even have jobs lined up. I had $3,000 in my pocket and first month's rent paid. By the time we got here, rent was due in 3 weeks, and we had to get out there and essentially find jobs and make it work. When I first moved here, there was like 3,500 Newfoundlanders apparently at the time. There was even a Newfoundlander association. When we moved here, it really did feel like home because we had so many Newfoundlanders around us. This place really grew on me and it's got an amazing sense of community and it's so much support in Yellowknife, I must say. Well, I've met some really quality people. Since I've moved here, a lot of my family followed me. My sister moved here, my brother moved here, my mom moved here, my dad moved here. He's passed now, but essentially I have all my immediate family up here and they all followed me. That's also helped kind of keep me here.
2: A safe community starts with connection. A strong community grows with pride. Building a city where everyone feels they belong. The City of Yellowknife, working for you.
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6: A mix of sun and cloud for your Monday in Yellowknife with a high reaching 16. Tonight, clearing up, low at 6. Tomorrow, sunshine with a high of 14. Then on Wednesday, more sun and a high of 15. In Hay River, mostly sunny today with a high of 22. Tonight, there's a 30% chance of rain with a low at 7. Tomorrow, sun and cloud, a high of 18. Then on Wednesday, sunshine with a high of 19.
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5: Here's a track from Memory Lane.

Released back in 1997, Hanson, Where's the Love? Go Mornings with Ty. So last hour, I was wondering, what do you think the official fall flavor is? Because I am not a fan of pumpkin spice by any means. And that seems to have become the official fall flavor over the last decade. Hillary emails me and says she would pick cinnamon as the official fall flavor because when she sees everybody going out and getting their pumpkin spice flavored things, she's always grabbing the cinnamon flavored stuff. And she says here she lights a cinnamon candle as soon as September starts to start getting in the fall mood. Thanks for sending in your answer, Hillary. If you want to tell me what you think the official fall flavor should be, just email tmatheson@vistaradio.ca. Drake, Hold On, We're Going Home, featuring Majid Jordan on GoFM.

Spider. Go mornings with Ty. We're going to finish off our discussion on what do you think the official fall flavor should be with this email from Ashley. She says she thinks the official fall flavor should just be coffee. In her email here, she says whenever she thinks of fall, she thinks of sitting in her living room, drinking a cup of coffee, reading a good book, looking at all the changing colors outside. Thanks for your answer. While I'm not the biggest coffee fan, I'd be more okay with that being the official fall flavor than pumpkin spice. Throughout the rest of the hour, I want to know what is on your fall to-do list, the stuff you want to get done before winter's here. Tell me by emailing tmatheson@vistaradio.ca. Soul Decision, Gravity on Go.

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Sandy and Monica, the boy is mine. Go mornings with Ty. So what is on your fall to-do list? With fall officially getting started tomorrow, what are the things you want to get done before winter gets here? Tina emails this answer and she says the first thing on her fall to-do list is get new Halloween decorations. She says when she was going through her storage room, she got rid of a lot of the old Halloween decorations, so they need to be replaced. So either this coming weekend or the weekend after, they're going to do a big trip to Walmart to see how many Halloween decorations they can fit in the trunk of the car. Thanks for your answer. Maybe you need to do a couple of Walmart trips if you want to go crazy with Halloween decorating this year. What is at the top of your fall to-do list? Tell me by emailing tmatheson@vistaradio.ca. Tyler Shaw, Kiss Goodnight on GoFM.

0: do. 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
1: Taylor Swift, Look What You Made Me Do. Go Mornings with Ty. So what is on top of your fall to-do list? We're talking about this during the last hour of the show because as fall gets closer and closer, there's always those things you want to get done before too much snow hits the ground. Teresa emails me and says she wants to spend as much time outside with her dog as she possibly can because her dog does not like the snow at all, but they love running through leaves. So as soon as there's enough leaves on the ground, she makes a nice big pile for her dog to jump into. Thanks for the answer, Teresa. I hope you and your dog have an awesome fall. Coming up after the break, Estero, That Girl, on GoFM.
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Girl, good mornings with Ty. During this last hour of the show, one of the things we were talking about is what is on top of your fall to-do list? Because everybody has those lists of things they want to get done before too much snow hits the ground. And I want to get to one more answer before we end the show today. Brad emails me and says the thing at the top of his fall to-do list is figuring out what weekends he's going to be down at his hunt camp. He says he loves getting out and doing as much hunting as possible through the fall, but he doesn't like going alone. He likes making sure he's got some friends up there with him. So he uses the first part of fall to figure out which weekends he's going to be down there, which of his friends are available, and then booking off all that time from work. Thanks for the email, Brad. I hope you have a great hunting season this year. You'll hear more from me starting at 6 a.m. tomorrow. Here's the Red Hot Chili Peppers, Danny California on GoFM.

The Odds, someone who's cool on Go FM. Hello, it's Carly and happy Monday. Hard to believe summer is officially coming to an end today. Today is the last day of summer. Are you ready for fall? Because it's going to be Halloween and then boom, Christmas. It's Dracula on Go.

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3: A mix of sun and cloud for your Monday in Yellowknife with a high reaching 16. Tonight, clearing up, low at 6. Tomorrow, sunshine with a high of 14. Then on Wednesday, more sun and a high of 15. In Hay River, mostly sunny today with a high of 22. Tonight, there's a 30% chance of rain with a low at 7. Tomorrow, sun and cloud, a high of 18. Then on Wednesday, sunshine with a high of 19.
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5: I don't understand why. See, it's burning me to hold on to this. I know this is something I gotta do, but that don't mean I want to. What I'm trying to say is that I love you. I feel like this.

Hillary Duff. So yesterday on Go FM, it's Carly. And finally, Dolly Parton is getting her very own two-hour CMA tribute. It's called I Will Always Love You, a celebration of Dolly Parton. It's going to air October 21st, 9 a.m. on ABC. And then after that, you can access it on Disney Plus and Hulu. So still so hard to believe she's gone. Bare Naked Ladies on Go FM.

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4: I'm sorry, Charlie Murphy. I was having too much fun.

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How much do you think nowadays, in present day, it costs to raise a child? Because they've come up with an amount of what it's going to cost from birth to the age of 18 years old. So give that some thought, and we'll talk about it coming up. Melanie, Fiona, give it to me right on Go.

Okay, so I asked you to give some thought to how much present day you think it costs to raise a child from birth to the age of 18 years old. Are you ready for it? This includes housing, food, transportation, childcare, the whole nine yards. They say that raising a child in Canada from the age of birth to 18 years old will cost you $300,000. It's a lot of money. Have you been thinking about getting kids? That might sway you the other way. Carl Wolf right now is Africa on Go FM.

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1: My name is Jerry Whiteford. I am a nurse, social worker, small business owner in Yellowknife Northwest Territory. I do a lot of volunteering in town. I do a lot of work with Food Rescue, Victim Services, and I work alongside the Native Women's Association as an on-call crisis counselor. I'm always the first one to put my hand up. I originally came from Toronto. I met a boy online. He was working up here, and we did the long distancing for a while. The decision was easy. I just came north to be with him. He was warm, genuine. He epitomized the northern spirit. He was a safe place. He represented what the north was from the very get-go. He taught me lots, and his legacy still continues. After Tim passed away, I had 15 casseroles from all my neighbors. The community just came forward. They supported me like unlike anything else that I've ever experienced. Everybody came together and helped me. I continue to give back because of that. I've been in the North 15 years now. I've accomplished more in the 15 years than I ever did in the 45 in which I lived in Toronto. Here, I know my neighbors and I like them. Trust your gut, trust the people around you. Everybody's so genuine. Everybody's open and welcoming here. Feel free to reach out. You can get supports. All you need to do is ask. There's always somebody there that wants to help. I choose to stay here.
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5: A mix of sun and cloud for your Monday in Yellowknife with a high reaching 16. Tonight, clearing up, low at 6. Tomorrow, sunshine with a high of 14. Then on Wednesday, more sun and a high of 15. In Hay River, mostly sunny today with a high of 22. Tonight, there's a 30% chance of rain with a low at 7. Tomorrow, sun and cloud, a high of 18. Then on Wednesday, sunshine with a high of 19.
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Elon Musk just hit $908 billion on the Forbes newest richest Americans list. The whole top 400 combined is worth $8 trillion. Is that even a real number? It's crazy. Tate McRae, She's All I Want to Be on Go.

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of high-tech public toilets, but there's one rule. You only have 10 minutes. At 8 minutes, lights start to flash inside of the bathroom. And then at 9 minutes, the lights start to flash even faster. And then after the 10 minutes, the door swings wide open. So if you're not done your business, too bad, so sad. Lisa Yukara, Wild Things on Go.

0: and here's your news on the go. The City of Yellowknife is alerting residents that the ATCO Aquatic Center will be closed this Friday. The closure is due to staff in-service training and will last from 6:30 p.m. to 10 p.m. The studio will be open and Latin dance will continue from 6:30 p.m. to 7:30 p.m. The city thanks residents for understanding as the Aquatic Center team takes the time to review their operations so they can better serve the community. Vista Radio, Yellowknife.
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5: Weather on the go.
6: A mix of sun and cloud for your Monday in Yellowknife with a high reaching 16. Tonight, clearing up, low at 6. Tomorrow, sunshine with a high of 14. Then on Wednesday, more sun and a high of 15. In Hay River, mostly sunny today with a high of 22. Tonight, there's a 30% chance of rain with a low at 7. Tomorrow, sun and cloud, a high of 18. Then on Wednesday, sunshine with a high of 19.
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Well, if you are a lover of Ichiban, I don't have the greatest news for you. Nicki Minaj, star shifts on GoFM. A study examining dietary habits has raised discussions around frequent instant noodle consumption and possible health concerns. So researchers have explored links between highly processed foods and long-term health outcomes. And they're basically saying that noodles that come in a package, not the best thing for you. I hate to break it to you. Why is all the good stuff bad for us? It sucks, eh? Avicii, wake me up on GoFM.

0: Daniels, and here's your news on the go. Beginning tomorrow, the City of Yellowknife will be performing surface rehabilitation on Willaday Avenue between Hamilton Drive and Bretzolf Drive. This work is being done to address roadway subsidence and will continue until the work has been completed. During the construction, temporary lane restrictions, alternating traffic flow, and a sidewalk closure will be in place. Delays are expected along the route. Drivers and pedestrians are asked to slow down and remain cautious when traveling through the work area. Vista Radio, Yellowknife.
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Do you remember the movie My Big Fat Greek Wedding? The very first one. Go FM, it's Carly. In that movie, the dad is obsessed with Windex. If there's a problem around the house, he thinks Windex can fix it. If you have an ailment, you spray Windex on it. My boyfriend has that kind of mentality with hydrogen peroxide. Hydrogen peroxide is his answer for everything. Doctors are saying to stop using hydrogen peroxide on cuts because it kills healthy cells and makes the scar worse. So I'm going to have to deliver the bad news to my boyfriend. But yeah, if you don't want to make a scar worse, don't use hydrogen peroxide. There you go. Britney Spears, I'm a Slave for You on Go.

0: Wells, and here's your news on the go. The fourth and final expression of interest draw for the 2026 NWT nominee program's employer-driven stream is taking place this Friday. Candidate profiles are scored based on skills and experience, connection to the NWT, and how likely a candidate is to settle in the NWT. The prospective employers of the highest scoring candidates will be selected through the draw to submit their applications. To be considered for this draw, profiles need to be submitted to the NWT nominee program by September 22nd. Approximately 100 candidates will be selected in this draw. Vista Radio, Yellowknife.
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Go FM, it's Carly. I'm sure my boyfriend and my family would say different. But were we doing my entire

Well, her and her hubby, Jay-Z, have officially bought the most expensive home in California history. So congratulations to them. Krisha Turner, don't call me baby on Go.

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3: Weather on the go.
4: A mix of sun and cloud for your Monday in Yellowknife with a high reaching 16. Tonight, clearing up, low at 6. Tomorrow, sunshine with a high of 14. Then on Wednesday, more sun and a high of 15. In Hay River, mostly sunny today with a high of 22. Tonight, there's a 30% chance of rain with a low at 7. Tomorrow, sun and cloud, a high of 18. Then on Wednesday, sunshine with a high of 19.
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meeting the man of your dreams and then meeting his beautiful wife. So true. Alanis Morissette, Ironic on Go FM. It's Carly. This next artist has confirmed she will be attending the 2026 CMA Awards, making it her first appearance at the ceremony since 2016. It's Taylor Swift on Go.

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Well, it's not Justin Bieber, but kinda, sorta, the next best thing. Go FM, it's Carly. Justin's dad, Jeremy Bieber, is set to make his TV debut and compete in the fourth season of the hit Canadian Screen Award-winning reality show, The Traitors Canada. It is going down tomorrow, actually, on CTV, so good luck to him.

0: 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From meeting everyday needs to planning for the future and bringing people together, we are building a city where everyone feels they belong and where we can all take pride in a place we call home. The City of Yellowknife, working for you.
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Janet Jackson, Runaway on Go FM. It's Carly, and time for me to run away back to the paint store to figure out the color that my boyfriend chose for the walls that literally was the color of diarrhea. So now I'm going to take matters into my own hands and take the project on myself. So that's what I'm up to today. Hope you have a fantastic day. We will chat tomorrow, and I leave you with Lights. It's Drive My Soul on Go.

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Go FM. 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
1: Christina Aguilera on Go FM. Hey, I'm David Hanson. Have you ever requested surveillance footage, but like for your own amusement? So over the weekend, my girlfriend and I are leaving my apartment building and our hands are full. So she tried to open it with her foot. It's kind of tricky though. There's this latch you have to push down and then give the door a bit of a nudge. First time she tried it though, she stumbled backward, flung her arm back, and backhanded my testicles. Both of them. She didn't even realize what was happening at first. She's like, why are you lying on the ground? And then she saw me holding my groin, and she's like, oh, no. 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

0: Life on the Go.
1: Yeah, I'm the North. I was born here. Also grew up in foster care, so we moved to Newfoundland. So I have my life here, half my life there. And I started during COVID with my grandmother. We get water delivered and harvest our own wood, and we have 2 acres of land, so we always had a big garden. And but also, he was a trapper. You know, wild meat, moose and caribou. We went fishing too. So the community does take care of each other and help each other out. It's really nice. I do have many inspirational in my life. My neighbor, I grew up with him my whole life. I actually just had a conversation with him shoveling this morning. He's very much aware of like vibrations and, you know, positivity. And he found a bee's nest, put hay all around, and then a tarp over to protect them. And hopefully the bees will stick around for this winter. And that was really interesting. We're talking about bees and starting a bee farm a little bit outside of Hay River. That little drive home every day is nice scenery and nice little break.
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4: A mix of sun and cloud for your Monday in Yellowknife with a high reaching 16. Tonight, clearing up, low at 6. Tomorrow, sunshine with a high of 14. Then on Wednesday, more sun and a high of 15. In Hay River, mostly sunny today with a high of 22. Tonight, there's a 30% chance of rain with a low at 7. Tomorrow, sun and cloud, a high of 18. Then on Wednesday, sunshine with a high of 19.
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Green on Go FM. So Street Fighter is coming out next month, and they're coming out with this pretty crazy-looking popcorn bucket. So one of the characters in the movie, his name is Guile. He's played by WWE star Cody Rhodes, and the hair is ridiculous. It's blonde, it's straight up, and, well, it already looked like a bucket, so I guess it makes sense that they turned that into a bucket. And the cool thing is, it's wearable. I don't know if that means you're supposed to be trying to eat popcorn out of the top of it while you're wearing it. You could try. But if you're going to go see that movie, are you going to try to get that popcorn bucket?

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I ain't so sure about this place. It's hard to play a gig in this town, keep a straight face. It seems like everybody's got a plan.

0: John Mullen's Lullaby. 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And wouldn't it be cool if it came from right here in our backyard? 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
1: Oh, snap! Oh, snap! Oh, snap! Oh, snap! Oh, snap! Oh, snap!
2: Are you ready for this?

Zara Larsson, Midnight Sun. It's on Go FM. Did you hear about the inspiration behind that song? So she's from Sweden, and if you live north of the Arctic Circle, then that's actually somewhat common in the summer months, is for the sun to actually stay out until midnight. Which is kind of a cool thought. But then, aren't there places in the world where there are some stretches where it's nonstop sun for a little while? I'm not sure how long, but I know that there's also northern communities where in the wintertime they get no sun whatsoever. Now that one, okay, that would suck. Granted, I'm pretty sure if it's nonstop sun, it would also mess with your sleep too.

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4: A mix of sun and cloud for your Monday in Yellowknife with a high reaching 16. Tonight, clearing up, low at 6. Tomorrow, sunshine with a high of 14. Then on Wednesday, more sun and a high of 15. In Hay River, mostly sunny today with a high of 22. Tonight, there's a 30% chance of rain with a low at 7. Tomorrow, sun and cloud, a high of 18. Then on Wednesday, sunshine with a high of 19.
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Chaos Sunday morning. It's on Go FM. Have you ever come across a bear or bear cubs? Now, everybody I'd like to think knows that you don't go anywhere near bears. You especially don't go near bears and bear cubs. But for this lady, Christina, down in the southern BC, like down in the Okanagan, she found a baby black bear just swimming in the middle of the lake. Why? I don't know. But she did everything right. She called conservation. She was on her boat. And conservation encouraged her to, yes, pick up the baby bear in her boat, which she did. And she allowed the bear to stay there for about an hour because they don't know how long the baby bear was swimming, but it was clearly exhausted and shivering, so they gave it an hour to warm up. And then the conservation officer recommended that they get close to shore and just kind of gently nudge the bear off the boat so it can swim to shore.

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It's the weekend on Go FM. Do you have random collections of content on social media? Because you know how on Instagram and Facebook you can save things and you can save them in different folders? I've made some random ones over the years. I got one for like computer tips. Most recently though, after having visited Spain, and I was able to say the odd word, but I probably have the grammar of a toddler over there. So I'm like, okay, maybe I can actually pick up Spanish again. And what's cool, I find, is the more you do that, the more the algorithm wants to show you content like that. So now I'm seeing all these short-form Instagram videos that are teaching me Spanish.

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Crazy Town, Butterfly, it's on Go FM. It seems to me like Netflix deliberately makes their shows to be binged. And maybe I'm crazy for saying that because, well, my girlfriend and I were watching The Gentlemen, and we just finished an episode with a huge cliffhanger. But we had plans, so we've had to walk away, but we've been talking about it since. If I had nothing to do that afternoon, I definitely would have started the next episode. And then probably the next one, because the next one probably would have finished on a cliffhanger. Why do they do that? Granted, back in the day, we just simply didn't have a choice. It would do that, and then you just had to wait a week anyway.

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1: I'm Alice Daniels, and here's your news on the go. Fort Smith RCMP are searching for a suspect in connection to several reports of incidents involving weapons. Three people reported having a firearm pointed at them on the evening of September 19th. All three victims provided a description of what is believed to be the same suspect. The suspect is described as 25 to 30 years old and approximately 5'8", with white or light brown skin, a slim build, and shoulder-length dark brown or black hair. Police are asking anyone with information on the suspect or their whereabouts to contact Fort Smith RCMP. 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
4: A mix of sun and cloud for your Monday in Yellowknife with a high reaching 16. Tonight, clearing up, low at 6. Tomorrow, sunshine with a high of 14. Then on Wednesday, more sun and a high of 15. In Hay River, mostly sunny today with a high of 22. Tonight, there's a 30% chance of rain with a low at 7. Tomorrow, sun and cloud, a high of 18. Then on Wednesday, sunshine with a high of 19.
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0: guilty. You're just awesome for admitting to loving this.
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0: Here's a feel-good guilty pleasure track on Go92.

Ricky Martin, Shake Your Bon Bon. It's on Go FM. William Shatner, legendary Canadian actor. I guess he's had some musical projects over the years. Christmas, country, blues, and most recently he tried heavy metal. He's got a band called The Uckers, and he recently played at a show in Chicago. He also did covers of Metallica songs, Ozzy Osbourne's Crazy Train. You can find a clip online of Crazy Train, and it's just so Shatner. You know how in Star Trek he talked in one word sentences? He's like completely off key. Half the time he's just shouting. Yeah, but he's cooler than I'll ever be at 95, so who am I to say that?

0: Charles, and here's your news on the go. The Canadian Digital Core Library scanned the first core sample into their database, marking an important milestone for this geological project. Drill cores give important information about the size, quality, and economic potential of mineral deposits in the areas they're taken from, allowing for the identification of mining opportunities. The first core sample taken from the Northwest Territories was scanned on September 14th in Calgary. Other provinces will begin scanning priority cores in the coming weeks. Vista Radio, Yellowknife.
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Carly Rae Jepsen on Go FM. Well, this is a conversation for the fellas. When did you get hit in the groin? Everybody laughs. It's funny. It hurts, but it is funny. Over the weekend, it was just the dumbest thing. My girlfriend just kind of flailed. She lost her balance. She was trying to open the door to my apartment with her foot, so she had to push the latch down and give it a shove, but she stumbled backward, swung her hand back, and backhanded my groin. And it was the kind of one that, like, it felt like a taser. Like, it just kind of shut my body off for a second there. So I laid down to collect myself. She's saying sorry, but she's laughing. And then we look up. It was all caught on surveillance. So we, like, sat up and, like, waved at it.

0: Daniels, and here's your News on the Go. The fourth and final expression of interest draw for the 2026 NWT Nominee Program's employer-driven stream is taking place this Friday. Candidate profiles are scored based on skills and experience, connection to the NWT, and how likely a candidate is to settle in the NWT. The prospective employers of the highest scoring candidates will be selected through the draw to submit their applications. To be considered for this draw, profiles need to be submitted to the NWT nominee program by September 22nd. Approximately 100 candidates will be selected in this draw. Vista Radio, Yellowknife.
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I'm David Hansen, and when I go home to visit my folks for Thanksgiving, and I'm also going home for a wedding, I'm most excited to see my brother's dog. My brother has a golden lab named Murphy. He's a handsome boy. He's such a good dog, and he's so gentle with my nieces. But recently,

Recently, a specialist discovered that he had a tumor in one of his eyes, and in order to save him, the eye had to be removed. So he now is a one-eyed dog, and I just want to give him all the belly scratches. Poor guy. The one funny idea my girlfriend had, though, I bought an eye patch. For Halloween, he's going to be a pirate, and it's going to be so fitting.

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1: I'm Alice Daniels, and here's your news on the go. The City of Yellowknife and Western Arctic Moving Pictures are partnering to bring drive-in movie nights to the Yellowknife Multiplex. The first of two double features will be playing this Friday beginning at 7 p.m. The movie shown that night will be Cloudy with a Chance of Meatballs, followed by Twister. The second movie night will be held on October 9th, also beginning at 7 p.m., and will feature Casper and Practical Magic as the films. 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
5: Weather on the go.
6: A mix of sun and cloud for your Monday in Yellowknife with a high reaching 16. Tonight, clearing up, low at 6. Tomorrow, sunshine with a high of 14. Then on Wednesday, more sun and a high of 15. In Hay River, mostly sunny today with a high of 22. Tonight, there's a 30% chance of rain with a low at 7. Tomorrow, sun and cloud, a high of 18. Then on Wednesday, sunshine with a high of 19.
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It's on 101.5 Go FM, or excuse me, Hip Hop Hooray. My bad. Do you find that you and your partner, knowledge-wise, have rubbed off on each other at all? So, Travis Kelce, on a recent episode of his podcast, pointed out that Taylor Swift before didn't really know anything about football, but after being with him, she can call things like defensive holding and encroachment. I mean, she does probably go to all his games. And there was a recent game where Travis Kelce did score a touchdown. Camera instantly panned to Taylor Swift. She pointed at her wedding ring like, "Look, that's my man."

0: Daniels, and here's your news on the go. Fort Smith RCMP are searching for a suspect in connection to several reports of incidents involving weapons. Three people reported having a firearm pointed at them on the evening of September 19th. All three victims provided a description of what is believed to be the same suspect. The suspect is described as 25 to 30 years old and approximately 5'8", with white or light brown skin, a slim build, and shoulder-length dark brown or black hair. Police are asking anyone with information on the suspect or their whereabouts to contact Fort Smith RCMP. Vista Radio, Yellowknife.
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Avril Lavigne, Girlfriend. It's on Go FM. Okay, this is me kind of phoning it in a little bit, but I completely agree with this Twitter exchange. This person says, I hate how Netflix will help you finish typing the exact movie you're looking for just so it can tell you they don't have it. Right? And it gives you that glimmer of hope, like, oh, maybe it's here. Oh, no. It's on a subscription I'm not paying for. A guy replied saying, yeah, it's like asking someone at a bookstore if they have a book, and they say, let me show you. They walk you across the entire store, point at an empty spot on the shelf and go, we don't, but it would have been right here.

0: news on the go. The Canadian Digital Core Library scanned the first core sample into their database, marking an important milestone for this geological project. Drill cores give important information about the size, quality, and economic potential of mineral deposits in the areas they're taken from, allowing for the identification of mining opportunities. The first core sample, taken from the Northwest Territories, was scanned on September 14th in Calgary. Other provinces will begin scanning priority cores in the coming weeks. Vista Radio, Yellowknife.
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